0: Before we proceed any further, we gotta get something straight.
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The Cat. 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
2: Authorities in Chesterfield County are looking for a woman in connection with a deadly double shooting. They say 37-year-old Danica Rochelle Boyce shot two contractors doing work for VDOT last Friday in Chesterfield in what state police are calling a domestic incident. She was identified as a suspect yesterday, and a warrant on murder charges was issued for her arrest. Anyone who knows of Boyce's whereabouts is asked to contact Virginia State Police or call 911. With Virginia's primary election days away, campaign cash is helping shape some closely watched races.
3: In the 5th Congressional District, Congressman John McGuire and former Congressman Tom Perriello have each raised well over $1 million. Political analyst Dr. David Richards tells ABC 13.
4: And I think Perriello has worked very hard, and he's connected to the party pretty well. So I think, you know, he's been able to raise a lot of money, as has John McGuire. McGuire, look, he has a strong primary opponent in Lucero. I don't think she's going to win, but she's definitely rattled.

0: juries or run for public office. Spanberger released a statement saying, quote, the right to vote is foundational to who we are as Americans. The Commonwealth is just one of three states that permanently disenfranchise people convicted of felonies unless the governor restores their rights. I'm Rebecca Hughes.
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2: A workers' strike this week outside the Ginter Botanical Garden in Richmond. It comes after over 500 days of negotiations between workers and management. Horticulturalist Flora Meeker tells CBS 6 the latest management offer of 3% is bad faith.
3: We go above and beyond to meet the standards set for us every single day. And for that, I think that we do deserve to make a living wage.
2: A statement from the Garden says it does its part to do everything it can to invest in staff without compromising the Garden's future or mission. Dominion Energy profits are rising, but so too are the costs of fuel and power. Booming demand pushing Dominion profits up over 30% the first half of this year. Problem? The price it's paying for fuel and imported electricity to

0: area of Page County. Lewis is charged with second-degree murder and several related offenses. I'm Liz Kennedy.
1: Two top Virginia Tech sports administrators lose their jobs. Executive Associate Athletic Directors Brad Werthman and Bridget McSorley out as of last week, and expected that new Tech Athletic Director Brian White would be letting go some staffers. I'm Charlie O'Brien.
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3: We decided to use gospel and R&B to bring people together. People are traveling from New York for this, from South Carolina, flying in from Los Angeles.
2: It's food-friendly and family-friendly with bouncy houses for the kids. Jennifer Holliday is part of today's lineup, and Sunday's concert features Kiki Wyatt. State police say crime in Virginia is the lowest in 5 years. That reflects statistics from 2025. Reported homicides decreased nearly 14%, with most victims and known offenders 18 to 44 years old. Drug crime also dropping 6%, with the most seized drug being meth. Violent crime, like robbery, also down 6%. People 15 to 24 are the most likely to commit a crime. A former Henry County deputy faces charges for hurting a dog. More from Thomas Cage.
4: What happens next now moves to the court system. Authorities say Robert Tatum, a former Henry

0: County deputy is charged with animal cruelty after an underweight husky was found with a collar embedded in its neck and in poor condition. According to WSET, the dog has since been transferred to a rescue in Ohio for continued care. The Virginia State Police arrested Tatum, and he was released on bond while awaiting further court proceedings. I'm Thomas Cage.
1: The latest from the U.S. Drought Monitor shows drought conditions moderating in the Richmond area. Officials asking area residents to reduce water consumption voluntarily by sticking to an alternating schedule for watering lawns. They'll decide next week on whether or not to lift the voluntary restrictions. I'm Charlie O'Brien.
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2: A workers' strike this week outside the Ginter Botanical Garden in Richmond. It comes after over 500 days of negotiations between workers and management. Horticulturalist Flora Meeker tells CBS 6 the latest management offer of 3% is bad faith.
3: We go above and beyond to meet the standards set for us every single day. And for that, I think that we do deserve to make a living wage.
2: A statement from the Garden says it does its part to do everything it can to invest in staff without compromising the Garden's future or mission. Dominion Energy profits are rising, but so too are the costs of fuel and power. Booming demand pushing Dominion profits up over 30% the first half of this year. Problem? The price it's paying for fuel and imported electricity to supply demand rising twice as fast. It says the biggest reason is more customers using more power and more lining up. New info on a Shenandoah Valley murder. Liz Kennedy reports it started as a missing person report.
4: Investigators say Marcus Lewis admitted to shooting Joshua Bradford, who disappeared in September of 2022. They say the two men worked together at a landscaping company. And after being interviewed about the disappearance, Lewis fled the area and later admitted to hiding Bradford's body in a remote area of Page County. Lewis is charged with second-degree murder and several related offenses. I'm Liz Kennedy.
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2: Lester Truman Vaught, age 81, of Galax, Virginia, passed away Friday, July the 10th, at his home. Lester is survived by his wife, Linda Brown Vaught, and brother David Vaught, both of Galax, Virginia. Two grandchildren, several nieces and nephews. A celebration of life service will be held today at 2 p.m. at the Kingdom Hall of Jehovah's Witnesses. There'll be no visitation at the funeral home. The deceased, again, Lester Truman Vaught, age 81, of Galax, Virginia, passed away Friday, July 10th at his home.
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2: History lesson, communism, everywhere it's gone. Communism, socialism, Marxism, three very tight-knit cousins. They destroy, they kill. Over 120 million and the number goes up. Just ask those who know about Pol Pot, Stalin, Mao, the Soviet Union, Venezuela, one of the wealthiest countries in the world 25 years ago. Enter Hugo Chavez. The history is awful what's happened to these great countries, and now they want to bring that to America. Wake up, read up, don't get hysterical, get historical, and pray our country will see, especially our young people will see, the doom of this anti-God system is an awful end, and we need to step up and stand against it firmly but graciously.
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2: A worker strike this week outside the Ginter Botanical Garden in Richmond. It comes after over 500 days of negotiations between workers and management. Horticulturalist Flora Meeker tells CBS 6 the latest management offer of 3% is bad faith.
3: We go above and beyond to meet the standards set for us every single day. And for that, I think that we do deserve to make a living wage.
2: A statement from the Garden says it does its part to do everything it can to invest in staff without compromising the Garden's future or mission. Dominion Energy profits are rising, but so too are the costs of fuel and power. Booming demand pushing Dominion profits up over 30% the first half of this year. Problem? The price it's paying for fuel and imported electricity to supply demand rising twice as fast. It says the biggest reason is more customers using more power and more lining up. New info on a Shenandoah Valley murder. Liz Kennedy reports it started as a missing person report.
4: Investigators say Marcus Lewis admitted to shooting Joshua Bradford, who disappeared in September of 2022. They say the two men worked together at a landscaping company. And after being interviewed about the disappearance, Lewis fled the area and later admitted to hiding Bradford's body in a remote area of Page County. Lewis is charged with second-degree murder and several related offenses. I'm Liz.

0: Kennedy.
1: Two top Virginia Tech sports administrators lose their jobs. Executive Associate Athletic Directors Brad Werthman and Bridget McSorley out as of last week, and expected that new Tech Athletic Director Brian White would be letting go some staffers. I'm Charlie O'Brien.
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3: We decided to use gospel and R&B to bring people together. People are traveling from New York for this, from South Carolina, flying in from Los Angeles.
2: It's food-friendly and family-friendly with bouncy houses for the kids. Jennifer Holliday is part of today's lineup, and Sunday's concert features Kiki Wyatt. State police say crime in Virginia is the lowest in 5 years. That reflects statistics from 2025. Reported homicides decreased nearly 14%, with most victims and known offenders 18 to 44 years old. Drug crime also dropping 6%, with the most seized drug being meth. Violent crime, like robbery, also down 6%. People 15 to 24 are the most likely to commit a crime. A former Henry County deputy faces charges for hurting a dog. More from Thomas Cage.
4: What happens next now moves to the court system. Authorities say Robert Tatum, a former Henry County deputy, is charged with animal cruelty after an underweight husky was found with a collar embedded in its neck and in poor condition. According to WSET, the dog has since been transferred to a rescue in Ohio for continued care. The Virginia State Police arrested Tatum, and he was released on bond while awaiting further court proceedings. I'm Thomas Cage.
2: The latest from the U.S. Drought Monitor shows drought conditions moderating in the Richmond area. Officials asking area residents to reduce water consumption voluntarily by sticking to an alternating schedule for watering lawns. They'll decide next week on whether or not to lift the voluntary restrictions. I'm Charlie O'Brien.
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0: It's the Grayson County Agricultural Fair, Friday and Saturday, August 7th and 8th at Bottomley Evergreens and Farms, 10278 Elk Creek Parkway, Elk Creek, Virginia. 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
2: Fifth District congressional voters pick a GOP candidate for Congress Tuesday. Incumbent Congressman John McGuire is outspending challenger Melanie Lucero. Lynchburg University political scientist David Richards tells ABC 13.
3: McGuire has a strong primary opponent in Lucero, and she's raised a fair amount of money for somebody who really is not well known and certainly doesn't have the party support.
2: Dr. Richards says McGuire has raised $1.7 million, over 10 times what Lucero's raised in the battle to represent rural Southside Virginia. Richards predicts a win for John McGuire. NASA's Langley Research Center opens its first wind tunnel.

0: in over 40 years. Cut the ribbon Friday in Hampton as the agency undergoes consolidation. The Flight Dynamics Research Facility at Langley Research Center could play a major role in research on drones. A proposed Virginia data center sparks a new battle over land tied to the old one. More from Katie Gray.
1: The latest fight over data center growth is unfolding in Dinwiddie County, where opponents say a proposed project could impact land connected to a Civil War battlefield. According to 29 News, preservationists and some residents worry that the development could alter the historic landscape, while supporters point to economic benefits and growing demand for digital infrastructure. Local officials will decide whether the project moves forward. I'm Katie Gray.
0: A company is offering some homeowners in Ashburn near D.C. $4 million for their home to make way for a proposed data center in Loudoun County. Realtor Mittal Gandhi tells 13 News, the plan is to move everyone out to get the offer. Loudoun County is famous as, quote, the data center capital of the world. I'm Charlie O'Brien.
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2: 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They destroy, they kill. Over 120 million and the number goes up. Just ask those who know about Pol Pot, Stalin, Mao, the Soviet Union, Venezuela, one of the wealthiest countries in the world 25 years ago. Enter Hugo Chavez. 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
2: Fifth District congressional voters pick a GOP candidate for Congress Tuesday. Incumbent Congressman John McGuire is outspending challenger Melanie Lucero. Lynchburg University political scientist David Richards tells ABC 13.
3: McGuire has a strong primary opponent in Lucero, and she's raised a fair amount of money for somebody who really is not well known and certainly doesn't have the party support.
2: Dr. Richards says McGuire has raised $1.7 million, over 10 times what Lucero's raised in the battle to represent rural Southside Virginia. Richards predicts a win for John McGuire. NASA's Langley Research Center opens its first wind tunnel in over 40 years. Cut the ribbon Friday in Hampton as the agency undergoes consolidation. The Flight Dynamics Research Facility at Langley Research Center could play a major role in research on drones. A proposed Virginia data center sparks a new battle over land tied to the old one. More from Katie Gray.
4: The latest fight over data center growth is unfolding in Dinwiddie County, where opponents say a proposed project could impact land connected to a Civil War battlefield. According to 29 News, preservationists and some residents worry that the development could alter the historic landscape, while supporters point to economic benefits and growing demand for digital infrastructure. Local officials will decide whether the project moves forward. I'm Katie Gray.
2: A company is offering some homeowners in Ashburn near D.C. $4 million for their home to make way for a proposed data center in Loudoun County. Realtor Mittal Gandhi tells 13 News the plan is to move everyone out to get the offer. Loudoun County is famous as, quote, the data center capital of the world. I'm Charlie O'Brien.
5: VNN News on the Virginia News Network.
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2: A Virginia summer meals program delivers over 100,000 free meals. Prince William County Public Schools wrapping up the program Wednesday, funded by the feds. School nutritionist Andrea Early tells News 4.
3: This is a supplement into families' grocery bills, which we know are high. We know from the Capital Area Food Bank's recent survey around food insecurity that there is a high level.
2: The summer meals program is the first of its kind in Prince William County and focuses on families with children under 18. The idea is to bridge the gap between the end of last school year and the start of the new school year. A Virginia-linked casino app is facing lawsuits after players say it blocked them from cashing out winnings. The Better Business Bureau says Crown Coins Casino, physical address in Virginia, cannot be confirmed, and so there's no way to dispute payouts. A Virginia city gets national attention as one of the hottest housing markets in the U.S. Liz Kennedy reports.
4: Lynchburg has been ranked the eighth best housing market in the nation by the Wall Street Journal and Realtor.com. The ranking factors in affordability, economic conditions, housing supply. According to WSET-TV, Lynchburg held on to its top 10 spot from the previous quarter, one of only a few southern markets on the list. The question now is whether the

0: region can keep up with demand while remaining affordable for local buyers. I'm Liz Kennedy.
1: Virginia ranks in the middle of the pack as a place to live. That's the word from a new ranking by U.S. News and World Report. The report out this week ranks all 50 states on factors including health care, education, crime, the economy, and more. Virginia coming in at number 19 overall. I'm Charlie O'Brien.
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2: Fifth District congressional voters pick a GOP candidate for Congress Tuesday. Incumbent Congressman John McGuire is outspending challenger Melanie Lucero. Lynchburg University political scientist David Richards tells ABC 13.
3: McGuire has a strong primary opponent in Lucero, and she's raised a fair amount of money for somebody who really is not well known and certainly doesn't have the party support.
2: Dr. Richards says McGuire has raised $1.7 million, over 10 times what Lucero's raised in the battle to represent rural Southside Virginia. Richards predicts a win for John McGuire. NASA's Langley Research Center opens its first wind tunnel in over 40 years. Cut the ribbon Friday in Hampton as the agency undergoes consolidation. The Flight Dynamics Research Facility at Langley Research Center could play a major role in research on drones. A proposed Virginia data center sparks a new battle over land tied to the old one. More from Katie Gray.
4: The latest fight over data center growth is unfolding in Dinwiddie County, where opponents say a proposed project could impact land connected to a Civil War battlefield. According to 29 News, preservationists and some residents worry that the development could alter the historic landscape, while supporters point to economic benefits and growing demand for digital infrastructure. Local officials will decide whether the project moves forward. I'm Katie Gray.
2: A company is offering some homeowners in Ashburn near D.C. $4 million for their home to make way for a proposed data center in Loudoun County. Realtor Mittal Gandhi tells 13 News, the plan is to move everyone out to get the offer. Loudoun County is famous as, quote, the data center.

0: matter capital of the world. I'm Charlie O'Brien.
1: VNN News on the Virginia News Network.
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